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a good time. We are gonna have a good time. Welcome. This is the Megamix edition number 100. 100 shows, looking back a little bit, and 2 years anniversary at the same time. This is so amazing. Thank you all for making Megamix this big success. I'm so happy, I'm so proud, and right now for the 100th edition, we are now on 2 more radio stations. We are now on 40 radio stations worldwide. Thank you so much. Thank you for tuning in. I hope you enjoyed the show. This is a very special show. The theme of the show is victory, celebration, success, and winning, because all those terms really fit to the success of the Megamix in 2 years and 100 shows. The winning theme was suggested from a listener who wants to stay anonymous, but that's okay for me. But all I can say, the winner is from New York, and well, buddy, you get your, or you already have your $100 cash. Thank you so much. This is the Megamix edition number 100, and we started up with Kool & the Gang and Celebration in the Reflex version. Very, very worthy start for this. Well, I guess that deserves a little bit of applause. Here's Lady Gaga.

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3: The Megamix, the 100th edition, and I'm so happy you guys tuned in. Well, the show is 2 years old, and we do a little bit of a flashback. So what happened in those 2 years? When I started the show in the very beginning, I played mainly, 12 inches, extended mixes, something like this. And then at one point, I turned around and I did very different mixes, like from not so extremely known artists, like for example Rudeep. So at the beginning I played something like the next song, and this is something I'm gonna play right now. It's Rudeep and See It in his original mix, and more about that after the song.

Rudy Band, See It in his original mix. This is the kind of music that I played in between before we started with the theme shows. So I had a couple of emails in the past were actually asking me if I would play this kind of music again. Well, okay, so here's the thing. On the website, on my Facebook site page, Megamix, there is a little survey. And if you would like to hear this kind of music more often, just go to my Facebook page, Megamix, and participate in that little survey. And I think by the end of next month, I will see how many people actually really would like to have this kind of music. Then we probably fit in one part of the show where I just played this kind of music, okay? From artists, DJs that are not so known, but they do really good music like house, deep house style. And, well, let's see what's going on. So, if you like to hear it, please, I would really appreciate just take a little time, just a click on my Facebook page and just make that decision in the survey. And while you're on that page, I would totally appreciate if you would leave a like, because I like it if you like it. Here's Tina Turner and The Best.

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4: 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Well, it's amazing. I'm so happy you guys made the show such a great success. We are now on 40 international radio stations, practically all over the world. We're in Australia, we're in Canada, in the United States, in Europe, in Singapore, in the Philippines. So you can listen to the Mega Mix just around the world. Oh yeah, of course, in the UK. Don't forget the guys in the UK. Well, thank you for tuning in. Thank you for having me, and enjoy the show. Because nothing, really nothing, is gonna stop us now.

Simple Minds and Don't You Forget About Me. Who could actually forget about this show? It's the number 100 and it's the 100th edition of the Mega Mix here on your radio station. And I'm so happy and so pleased you guys are still with me. We're already in the second hour. And yes, sometimes we have only two songs in like one segment of the show before the next break. That's very simple and easy because we can do this. In this show, we actually can do it. Here we play songs that you usually don't hear on the radio because they are mostly too long. But here in this show, actually, we can do it because that's what the show is all about. Extended mixes, remixes, and whatever. We take another step back in time when we started the show. I told you already there was this guy, Jay Alive, that we played at that time, like House, something like in that area. And another guy, actually, I had in the show, it was, I don't know exactly, I think it was the 30th show or something. I had an interview with a very famous remixer DJ Nico Culture, and I got a song from him here now for the show. It's called Pete Bellis and Tommy and Treat Me Right in the Nico Culture remix. 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

The Mega Mix edition number 100. We're already in the second hour of the show. And this song actually was a little greeting down to the United Kingdom, because in the United Kingdom was the first affiliate radio station that took the show Megamix. Thank you so much, and they are still with me. I love it. I hope you love the show as well. Thank you to all my listeners in the United Kingdom, in the Philippines, in Singapore, in the United States, in Canada, in Europe, all over the world. This show is listened to on 40 fine radio stations. Thank you so much. I'm happy you guys are still with me, and I promise we will never surrender. Here's Corey Hart.

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0: This is the Mega Mix.

Yeah, that's it for today. That was the 100th show of the Mega Mix, and I'm so happy you guys tuned in. I'm so grateful for all the listeners we have. It's quite a number already on 40 radio stations worldwide. I'm getting so much emails. If it sometimes takes a little bit time to answer them, please be patient with me. I'm doing this in my time off, and well, it takes a lot of time to answer all those emails. If you are a music producer, DJ, or just someone who did a good mix and you want to have it in one of my next shows, or you have an idea for a show theme, get in touch with me. Very simple. It's andy@megamix.org, or shoot me a message on Facebook. It's Megamix there. And if I pick a show theme, usually it's a coffee mug from the Megamix or a t-shirt. You can choose whatever you want. Just let me know. And I hope you enjoyed the show. It was a nice show. It was a little bit of a flashback in time to remember how the Megamix started. And please, if you want, take the time. Just visit my Facebook page, Megamix, and participate in that little survey there. It helps to improve the show and to make it a little bit more like what you would like to hear. Okay? Thank you for listening, and we finish off the show tonight with another song from the Imagine Dragons, because I think that one fits very well, because I do whatever it takes to get this show where it belongs to be, on top of your list. Thank you for listening. That was the Megamix edition number 100, celebration 2 years. Let's head into the next year. Thank you so much. Stay tuned on the station for more fun, more music to come, and I see you guys next week.

When that particular single was released in March of 1990 in the UK anyway, you just knew it was going to be a absolutely fantastic decade of music. And boy, were we correct. That was, of course, the original Killer by Adamski. It was written by Adamski and also Seal, of course, that you heard on vocals. Seal also released a version for himself as well in 1991. That version, though, reached number one in the UK, spent 4 weeks at the top of their chart in May and June of 1990. It also reached number one in Belgium and was a top 10 hit in lots of other countries, reaching number two in the Netherlands and also Germany as well. So here on A Blast from the 90s for today, we're going to play for you some extended plays of some of the best tunes from this particular decade. We've got some bangers coming up for you very, very shortly indeed, including the original 1994 version of Paul van Dyk's For an Angel. It is simply brilliant. But before we go any further, let's go to 1991 and a bit of Crystal Waters. Here she is with Gypsy Woman.

American singer-songwriter Crystal Waters there from her debut studio album, which was called Surprise. That was, of course, Gypsy Woman there, released in 1991. It was a single that would peak at number 8 in America. It would top the charts in Italy, the Netherlands, Spain, and also Switzerland as well. And it was a top 10 hit in the likes of Germany, Ireland, and also the UK as well. Wow, what a brilliant tune. This is a blast from the 90s. We are playing some extended versions of some of the best tunes from the 1990s. Okay, some of the best tunes according to me. I hope you agree with me. And another massive, massive song from the 90s, but this time from 1992. So we've gone from 1990-91 to 1992. And this is Snap. Rhythm is a dancer.

There we go. Brilliant. Absolutely brilliant. Going to make you sweat here on A Blast from the 90s. Released in November of 1990. And that particular single was, of course, as you'd expect, massive in 1990 and also 1991 as well. It would be a number one hit in Switzerland. It would also make it to number one as well in Germany and also on the Billboard Hot 100 as well. Plus, it would get to number one in Austria as well. It was also a top 20 hit basically everywhere where it was released, and it was the third biggest selling single in America. Also in 1991, before that, you heard from Snap and Rhythm is a Dancer from 1992. Also, massive, massive tune. It was a number one hit in the likes of Switzerland again. They love their dance music in Switzerland. Also, Spain, the UK, the Netherlands, Italy, Ireland, Germany, France. And also, it was a number one hit in Austria as well. In America, it made it to number five, Australia number three, and it was basically a top 20 hit also everywhere where it was released.

Another tune that you knew was going to be absolutely massive, and it was. And another tune as well, the beginning of the decade that made you feel that the 1990s were going to be an absolutely brilliant decade for not only dance music, but music in general. We weren't disappointed. Trust me, that was, of course, Show Me Love by Robin S. That particular single was a massive, massive tune in 1990. It would get to number one in the UK and America on the Dance Club Songs chart. It would also get to number one as well on the European Dance Radio charts as well. It was a top 30 hit, though, basically everywhere where it was released, although Australia didn't like it very much. I only made it to number 78. So the 1990s then were brilliant for dance music. Not only that, but trance music as well. It certainly, certainly brought the attention of trance music to a lot of people. DJs, clubs, warehouses, all those kind of things like that, you know, happened in the 1990s. I was a good person. I didn't go to any of those, but I loved the music.

0: Paul Van Dyke then from 1994. That was his debut track and of course his most famous work as well. As I said, was originally released in 1994 as a track on 45 RPM, which was his first studio album as well. It was later reworked and re-released in 1998 as the E-Work remix, which was a homage to E-Work nightclub where Van Dyke used to be the resident DJ. This version was the one in the UK dance chart for several weeks. And since then, it has become one of the greatest and most influential dance tracks of all time as well. It certainly is a absolutely fantastic tune. I love the versions of that particular single, it's got to be said. So then here on A Blast from the 90s, we've unfortunately come to the end. Yeah, I know it seems a little bit early, but we have got another really long song to play for you in just a moment from Jamiroquai. But as it is, I'd love to hear from you about your favourite 90s music and the extended plays, okay? Get them in if you can. Never know, you might play them on the next show for you here on A Blast from the 90s, okay? As always, there are a number of ways you can get in touch with us, and here are those ways.
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0: Yeah, don't forget as well, you don't necessarily have to ask for a 90s tune. Of course, it could be your first song that you bought back in the 1990s or anything else to do with this particular decade. Now then, I've got to say, Jamiroquai are not my most favourite band in all of the world. You know what, I wouldn't go out personally and buy one of their tunes, except for this one. It was a single that was released in 1994, and it was a single that would get to one in America on the Dance Club Songs chart. It would also make it to number three as well in Iceland on the normal chart, number six in Italy, and would be a top 20 hit as well in the UK. So not the biggest selling single of all time, but certainly is my favourite. This is the extended version of Jamiroquai's Space Cowboy. Catch you later.

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2: 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I wanna know.

0: playing the best music from the beginning of this century through to today. This is A Blast from the Millennium with Gary Hopkins.
1: Hello there, welcome along. It is A Blast from the Millennium. My name is Gary. We are playing for you some of the best tunes from the year 2000 until today, right here on your favourite radio station. And to kick things off, we go back to 2017 and the biggest selling single of 2018 around the world. This is Camila Cabello with Havana.

Here we go, Camila Cabello there with Young Thug. That was, of course, Havana, a song that was released in August of 2017, but was the best-selling digital single of 2018, according to the IFPI, with an equivalent of 19 million units sold worldwide. She was also, by the way, the very first Hispanic singer to sell 10 million units in America. That was back in October of 2021. It was a hugely popular song back in 2017/2018, although it was actually only originally a promotional single that was not meant to be released. You are listening to A Blast from the Millennium. My name is Gary. Thank you very much for joining us here today. As per usual, then, here on the Millennium Show, we have got your lyrical game coming up for you very, very soon indeed. More about that a little bit later on. And we've also got the Who in the Blue Moons Am I, which is basically, before we play a particular song, song number 5 on the show, we will give you a clue about who that person is. Okay, so stay with us. We are going to go right the way back to 2015 now with, well, a song I've just got to say, basically, that is its title. This is Justin Bieber. Don't hate me. This is Sorry.

0: Released in 2015 then, a song that is all about asking forgiveness and a second chance to redeem himself with a former lover. That former lover, by the way, was Selena Gomez. It was a song that topped the charts in 13 countries, including his homeland of Canada as well. It was also, by the way, one of the best digital music releases with over 10 million in sales in 2016 alone. So this is a blast from the millennium, and if you've never listened to us before, where have you been? This is the point of the show where we play this.
1: Who in the blue moons am I?
0: Yep, it is time then for that part of the show then, where you've got to guess who the person is that we are going to play at song number five. It doesn't matter about the song, okay, that's unimportant. It's the person who we want to know about, okay? So, this particular person is a female, okay, a female singer. She was born on December the 2nd, 1978, and she was first heard as part of a hip-hop group called Planes of Fascination back in 1996. She contributed vocals to their 1996 album that was called Join the Ranks, but she is more known as a solo artist. She has won many awards throughout her career, including one Grammy Award from 7 nominations, 10 Juno Awards, a Brit Award, a Billboard Music Award, and an MTV European Music Award. She's also had Much Music Video Awards, she's had 3 of them, and she has a star on the Walk of Fame, but not the American version. But who is it? That's all your clues you're getting. Find out very, very soon indeed. That is song number five on today's show. Song number four is by The Script and Will I Am from 2012. And song number three was released back in 2020 and features two very popular artists from America. They are Lady Gaga and Ariana Grande. This is, of course, Rain on Me.

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0: What a great tune, released in 2012, August 2012, around about the same time, of course, that it was the London Summer Olympics. So that particular song was used by many TV and radio companies around the world that were covering the Olympics at the time as a form of a backdrop to monologues of things that happened during that day and also during the week and etc, etc. It was, of course, the script with Will.i.am of the Black Eyed Peas. Is the lead single from the script's third studio album, which is called Number Three, and it was a song that did very, very well in the charts on a global scale. So there we go. Good tune, has to be said. One of my certainly a song that certainly takes me back, I should say, to London 2012. What a great Olympics they were. Not because they were in my homeland, but they just simply were a great Olympics. Especially Super Saturday, yeah, right in the middle. For that as well, you heard from Lady Gaga and Ariana Grande. That was, of course, Rain On Me. It was a song that was, if I haven't mentioned already, released in 2020. And a very popular song commercially. It was a song that won lots of awards on a global scale back in 2020 and also 2021 as well. And in the charts, it did very well as well, getting into the top 10 in a majority of countries where the song was released. It was also, by the way, a number one hit in America and also Hungary and Greece as well. I'm sure you want you to know that, but I just did. So here on A Blast from the Millennium, time for this.
1: Who in the blue moons am I?
0: So the part of the show then where you've got to guess who the next singer is, okay? And the clues I gave you earlier on, I can remember anyway. I was born on December the 2nd, 1978. I have won a Grammy Award, 10 Juno Awards, 1 Brit Award, 1 Billboard Music Award, 1 MTV European Music Award, and a World Music Award as well, plus 3 Much Music Video Awards as well. I also have a star on a Walk of Fame, but not the one in America. So did that help? Did it hinder? Who knows? Oh yes, my first vocals were on the 1996 album Join the Ranks by hip-hop group Planes of Fascination. Yep, I've never heard of them either, but I have certainly heard of this particular artist. So do you know who it is? Well, let's put you out of your misery. Here is today's Who in the Blue Moons Am I artist with one of her most popular songs.

0: though, today's Who in the Blue Moons artist. That was, of course, Nelly Furtado there, and Say It Right. It was released back in 2006, believe it or not. Yeah, that song is that old. Jeez, didn't really realise how old that song is. It was taken from her third studio album called Loose, and she credited the Eurythmics song Here Comes the Rain Again as her inspiration for that particular tune. It attained worldwide success, topping the charts in America, France, New Zealand and other European countries as well. So there we go. So how did you get on then? Did you get it right? Well done if you did. Commiserations if you got it wrong. We of course do another Who in the Blue Moons artist next time, right here on the show.
1: This is a blast from the millennium with Gary Hopkins.
0: That is certainly right. You are listening to A Blast from the Millennium. My name is Gary. Still to come then on today's show, we will be playing today's lyrical game. What is today's lyrical game song? We'll give you the lyrics very, very shortly as well. Also, still to come as well, we have got some Hozier as well. And we go back to the year 2000 as well, taken from the film, or the soundtrack to the film Coyote Ugly. We will be on the dance floor with Leanne Rimes. Okay, that's all to come. But something I saw in the news, feel sorry for this particular French club. They have travelled 12,000 miles, okay, from their camp or their base in the Caribbean, all the way over to France to play in the French FA Cup, okay? 12,000 miles, a day to get there. They lose 12-0 and then got to go all the way back again. Was it really worth it? They could have just played online, you know, play one of the football games online, you know, 2023 or 24, whatever it's called now, FC or FIFA, whatever it's called. Anyway, they should have played it online, you know, maybe been a bit more competitive. And who knows, maybe they may have won by 12-0. That depends on how good the other team were, of course, in France. But yeah, just imagine, you know, imagine the trip back, a day feeling real dejected and sorry, you know, the fact that you just lost 12-0. Wonder how many fans actually went as well from the home club. Who knows? Anyway, there we go. Something I noticed, well, technically it was the other week, but I thought I'd share with you it today. So there we go. Another item I saw in the news as well, okay. The largest male specimen of the world's most venomous spider has been found in Australia. The deadly Sydney funnel web spider, dubbed Hercules, was found on the central coast and is initially given to a local hospital, but has now found a new home at an Australian reptile park, where, by the way, it would help to save lives. You imagine that little thing creeping up to you when on the toilet or, you know, in the bedroom, whatever. I would probably run a mile. I've got to say, with spiders, you know, a lot of people don't like spiders. I don't mind spiders, I've got to be honest with you. You know, I will catch them in a glass or something like that, and I will deposit them, shall we say, outside if one of them comes in. In my household, my wife and children, if they see one, they go running. I must admit, some of them, sometimes the size of them, I have seen them and gone, oh my God, but I've still manned up and I have

0: we go. That was, of course, Sia and the Greatest, released in 2016. It was from the album This Is Acting, and a song that was very, very popular, like they all are on this particular show, right the way back in 2016 and also 2017 as well. A song that would reach the top 20 in lots of countries worldwide. It also gets number one as well in a few of those countries. So well done to her. Right then, time for this part of the show where we test your musical lyrical knowledge of all songs, and there have been lots since the year 2000. Time for this.
1: What is it? Who is it? This is the Lyrical Game.
0: Yep, it is time then for today's lyrical game. Here are today's lyrics just for you. Clue coming up for you in just a moment. I'm so tired of being here, suppressed by all my childish fears. And if you have to leave, I wish that you would just leave. So there we go. Those are today's lyrics. Had an email in from somebody basically saying, why don't you give us the first four lines from the actual song by the song itself? Well, that would be too easy because you know exactly what the song is. So that's the reason why we do it this way. I am going to give you a clue as well. The song was released in 2003, although it was actually first recorded back in 1997 in the first demo. The original demo, as they call it, was then released, well, not released, but in the year 2000. And then a band version was done in 2002. Before, as I said, the song was actually released properly in 2003. It was also taken from the soundtrack to a film that was released also in 2003 as well. Okay, not going to give you the name of that film because it will probably give it away. There we are.

is it? What is the song? Have a guess. Have a chat amongst your friends and family, etc., etc. And of course, we will reveal the answer a little bit later on. Okay, so there we go. Do you want another clue? Okay, it was a number one hit in Canada, Greece, and Portugal. It doesn't help. But anyway, have a guess. Good luck with that one. And we will reveal the answer very, very shortly indeed after we've gone back to the year 2000 and a bit of Leanne Rimes with Can't Fight the Moonlight. But before that, from 2013, from the album Hozier, here is, unsurprisingly, Hozier with Take Me to Church. My

0: There we go, Leanne Rimes there from the film Coyote Ugly. That was, of course, Can't Fight the Moonlight. It was a song that would reach number one in 12 countries on a global scale and was actually Australia's biggest selling single of 2001 as well. And of course, it is my wife's, or one of her favourite films of all time. The video features clips from the film, and of course Leanne Rimes performing at the Coyote Ugly bar as well. Before that, we went back to 2013 and the debut single for Irish singer-songwriter Hozier. That was taken from the album also called Hozier as well, and was nominated for a Grammy Award for Song of the Year at the 57th Grammy Awards as well. It was a song that did very well globally as well, topping the charts again in 12 countries, and was a top 10 hit as well in many, many more. Right then, here on A Blast from the Millennium, it is time once again to test your musical lyrical knowledge of this particular decade. It's time for this.
1: What is it? Who is it? This is the Lyrical Game.
0: So earlier on today then, we read out to you the first four lines from a popular song from, well, any time from the year 2000 all the way up until 2024. I gave you some clues. The song was released in 2003. And it was first recorded in 1997, first demo, then in 2000, and then in 2002, before being released technically in 2003 as well. Okay, so there we go. That's when it all happened. But what is the song? Here are those lyrics one more time. I'm so tired of being here, suppressed by all my childish fears. And if you have to leave, I wish that you would just leave. Okay, so what is today's song? Do you know? Do you think you know? Well, let's put it to the test. Let's see if you're right or wrong. Let's put you out of your misery. Here we go. Here is today's Blast from the Millennium Lyrical Game song.

0: Evanescence then, and My Immortal, taken from their debut studio album called Fallen, that was released in 2003. It was also featured on the soundtrack to the film Daredevil as well. It was written by singer and pianist Amy Lee and also guitarist Ben Moody when they were both 15 as well. There were several versions recorded, with the earliest, as I mentioned, in 1997. So there we go. That was today's Blast from the Millennium Lyrical Game Song. How did you get on with that one then? Well done if you got it right. Commiserations if you got it wrong. We, of course, will do that again next time here on the show. By the way, of course, that was the acoustic version of that particular tune. Good, good tune. The proper version as well is also very, very good as well. Very, very good power ballad, it has to be said. So, unfortunately, we have come to the end of today's A Blast from the Millennium. As always, though, thank you very much for tuning in today. A pleasure to have your company. If you want to get in touch with us, please do so. This is how you do it.
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0: So, please, please do get in touch if you can. The website also has some previous shows as well. So, once again, thank you very much for joining us here today. We are going to go back to 2011 now, and a song taken from the album 21. Yep, there we go. This was the inaugural recipient of the Grammy Award for Best Pop Solo Performance at the 54th Grammy Awards in 2012. And it is one of the biggest selling singles of the 21st century as well. There is a brilliant performance of this particular song you can find on YouTube that she did at the Brits, all live as well. This, of course, is Adele. This is Someone Like You. We'll catch you later as well. Bye bye for now.

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8: Hello there, welcome along. This is A Blast from the 80s. My name is Gary and thank you very much for joining us here today. I hope you are all very, very well indeed. So, as always, we've got some fantastic tunes from the 1980s just for you. Yes, you. We've got your first song that you bought in this decade. We've got the lyrical game as well. And if we have time, some interesting facts about something from this decade. But let's start by playing for you the biggest selling 12-inch single in America in 1984. It was by the boss himself, Bruce Springsteen. Here he is with the shortened version of Dancing in the Dark.

the boss himself, Bruce Springsteen, and Dancing in the Dark, his biggest single to date, arguably. Got to be said, I think Philadelphia is better, but anyway, there we go. It was taken from his biggest album, Born in the USA. That was the biggest selling album in 1984. And as I said as well, it was also the highest selling 12-inch single in America in 1984 as well. The song itself wasn't actually meant to be written, but apparently they asked him to write a song. He was a little bit unhappy about it and said, you know, I've got all these other songs, why can't you do that one? They said, nope, we want a different song. And apparently he actually wrote the song overnight in a hotel room. There were apparently nearly 70 takes of the actual song itself before it was decided on the final cut. As I say, the rest is history. If you've ever watched the video as well, you'll find one Courtney Cox in the video as well, that is picked out from the crowd to dance with Bruce Springsteen at the end of the video. Now, according to Bruce Springsteen, he didn't know that she was an actress, and Courtney Cox has said that she didn't know that she was going to be picked for the actual dancing bit on stage. Why else would you be there? Anyway, this is a blast from the 80s. My name is Gary, and we've got your first song very, very shortly indeed from the Human League. And of course, as always, we've got the lyrical game as well. But before we do any of that, we are going to go back to 1983 and play for you some John Mellencamp and some Authority Song. But before that, a massive tune from the 1980s, released in 82. Here are Culture Club, and Do You Really Wanna Hurt Me?

0: There we go. That was the brilliant John Mellencamp there from the album Uh-huh. That was the Authority song. It was released in 1989, I believe, where it reached number 15 on the Billboard Hot 100. Great song, that one. Before that as well, I think we've never played that here on the show as well, so there we go. Before that as well, we went back to 1982 and a bit of Culture Club and Do You Really Want to Hurt Me. It was their first major hit and first UK number one hit, believe it or not, as well. It was also their first release as well in America and also in other countries around the world. In the charts, as I mentioned, it was a number one hit in the UK. It also made it to number one as well in the likes of Australia, Canada, Denmark, France, Ireland, and also Sweden, Switzerland, plus Germany as well, as it was West Germany back then. Taken from the album Kissing to Be Clever, it is still a mainstay for Culture Club fans. Right here on A Blast from the 80s, it is once again time for your bit. It's time for this.
1: Bowie, Queen, Madonna, Take That, Beyonce, or maybe Justin Bieber. This is your first song.
0: Yep, it is time then for your first song that you bought back in the 1980s. Today's song choice comes from Leah. Thank you very much, Leah. And Leah has emailed in. Not much on this one. Just says, hello, Gary. My name is Leah. My first song I bought was back in 1981, and it was by Human League, and the song was called Love Action. Love the Human League. I am seeing them in 2025 on tour. Please could you play my first song that I bought back in the 1980s? Many thanks. So, Leah, yes, we can. We can play your first song that you bought back in the 1980s. A number three hit on the UK singles chart. Here are the Human League with Love Action.

0: So thank you very much to you, Leah, then, for your first song that you bought back in the 1980s, released in 1981 from the album Dare, which is brilliant, by the way. That was the Human League there and Love Action. It was their first top 10 success anywhere in the globe, peaking at number 3 on the UK singles chart. It would also reach number 11 in Ireland, number 12 in Australia, and number 21 in New Zealand. Love a bit of Human League. That synthesizer music from the early 80s, which they did, and of course other bands as well did as well. It's just simply brilliant. Maybe, just maybe, we should do a synth special here on A Blast from the 80s. So thank you very much then to you, Leah, for your first song. Now, if you want your first song that you bought in the 1980s played out on a future show, please do get in touch. Love to hear from you. Don't forget, it doesn't have to be a song that reached number one in the charts, number two in the charts, etc., etc., etc., as long as it's your first song that you bought in this particular decade, we will get it here on the show. Okay, there are a number of ways that you can get in touch with us, and here are those ways.
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0: Yeah, please do get in touch. Don't forget as well, you can also WhatsApp us on 07398298773. Okay, WhatsApp us. Easy, free, technically, if you've got internet, etc., etc. It doesn't cost you a text message either. You can, of course, text, but it also, of course, cost you even a text. Unless, of course, you've got free text, of course, on your mobile contract. There we go. Right, get in touch. Right, still to come then, we have got some Breathe and Hands to Heaven. We've also got some Starship as well. But are they the lyrical game song for today? Have I just given it away? You'll find out very, very soon. But before we do any of that, we are going to play for you some All About Eve and Martha's Harbour. And before that, here is Chilliwack from 1981, Canadian group Chilliwack. And this is My Girl.

0: Ah, beautiful, beautiful, and very, very calming. That was English rock band All About Eve and Martha's Harbour. That was taken from the album, which was also called All About Eve, and features only Julianne Regan's voice as well, with the acoustic guitar played by Tim Brescino, and of course the sound effects of the ocean waves. Gotta say, I do love waves. Okay, you know, go to the beach, go, I mean, I'm quite fortunate where I live, there's lots of coastline, lots and lots of coastline, and you know, anytime you're feeling a bit, you know, a bit down and or things like that, you know, and feeling a bit stressed, I go there, okay, and listen to the waves crashing against the rocks. It is absolutely beautiful. There's a number of places I can go to do that. I can get down onto the beach areas, okay, if I wanted to, but where I do live is a little bit structurally unstable, shall we say, and there's a lot of the cliffs falling into the sea, unfortunately. So they do say it's not safe to do what you love to do, but there's nothing better than basically lying down on a near the cliff edge. Of course, not right on the cliff edge, that'd be a bit stupid. Eyes closed, especially during a nice summer's day or a warm day, okay, and listening to the waves just crashing into the coast. Oh, it's just absolutely beautiful. Try it, okay, or even listen to it, you can. It is absolutely beautiful indeed. Anyway, there we go, that was Martha's Harbour there by All About Eve. Before that as well, we went back to 1981 and Canadian group Chilliwack and My Girl Gone Gone Gone. That particular single was a number 3 hit in Canada, and it was a top 30 hit as well in the United States. It also made it into the top 100 as well in other countries on a global scale, but mostly of course, as you would expect, North America was its biggest target. Right then, here on A Blast from the 80s, it's time once again to test your musical lyrical knowledge of this particular decade. It is time for part one.
1: What is it? Who is it? This is the Lyrical Game.
0: Yep, so here we go then with today's Lyrical Game, and I'm going to read out to you the first 4 lines from a popular song from the 1980s, give you some clues as well, and you just got to guess what it is. As simple as that, isn't it? So, here we go. This particular single was released in 1987. It was a single that peaked at number 4 on the UK singles chart in 1988. It was also a number 2 hit in America as well, and I should say, it was a top 10 hit in Canada, Ireland, New Zealand, and also Norway. There we go. That's all I'm going to give you. Mm-hmm. I think this is difficult. I didn't know what this was, okay, by reading the lyrics. There we go. I'll give you another clue in a minute. So here are the lyrics, okay? As I watch you move across the moonlit room, there's so much tenderness in your loving. Tomorrow I must leave. There we go. One extra clue, okay? The song was written by David Glasper and Marcus Lillington. There we go. That's probably helped. Who knows? Anyway, but do you know what it is? Do you think you know what it is? Or, like me, you don't have a Scooby-Doo? Well, have a chat amongst your friends and family, etc., etc. And, you know, have a guess. And, of course, as always, we reveal the answer a little bit later on in the show. Good luck. And just don't forget to have a guess. It doesn't matter if you're right or wrong. You know, only your friends and family and all those people are going to know if you got it wrong, okay? Or got it right, of course. Okay. Right, here we go, another massive hit from the 1980s, from 1987, taken from the film Mannequin. Here are Starship, and Nothing's Gonna Stop Us Now.

0: I'm going to be controversial in just a minute. Be warned. That was Starship Then and Nothing's Gonna Stop Us Now, released in 1987. It was a number one hit in Canada, Ireland, America, and also the UK as well. It was also a top 20 hit in many other countries around the world as well. And it's just really, really, really good, good tune as well. Controversy coming up very, very shortly. Indeed, it was taken from the romantic comedy film Mannequin that was released in 1987, which starred Andrew McCarthy and also Kim Cattrall as well. It cost just under $9 million to make, took over $40 million at the box office, but it is considered a bit of a flop. Okay, a lot of people didn't like it. It was all about a window dresser who falls for a living department store dummy. It's become a bit of a comedy favourite, a bit of a cult comedy favourite since its release in 1987. But hey, there we go. Apparently, the film was considered when the director of the film and the screenplay writer of the film as well was walking past a department store in America, thinking that he saw the dummy move. He decided, let's write a film about it and do it. And did, basically. Apparently, there were six dummies used for the mannequin, and Kim Cattrall apparently did pose for all of them. The store that it's based in, okay, is a store. It was set in Philadelphia, or the store was in Philadelphia, I should say. It's also one of the oldest department stores in America as well. There we go. So you wanted to know that, didn't you? Despite its very negative reviews at the cinema, it was nominated for an Oscar. This is where it gets controversial. It was nominated for Best Song at the 60th Academy Awards, but lost out to I've Had the Time of My Life by Dirty Dancing. Gotta say, this is a controversy. That song, Nothing's Gonna Stop Us Now, is way, way much better than I've Had the Time of My Life. Time of My Life is a great song. Yep, absolutely can't disagree. But it shouldn't have won the Oscar. That should have won the Oscar. Definitely, definitely. You might agree, you might disagree. Who knows? Let us know if you can. Send in a message or go on, drop us a comment on Facebook and things like that. You'll see it on there. Okay, I put a post on there on Facebook, so you can drop a comment if you want to. Anyway, that was some interesting fact, shall we say, about the film Mannequin. Right then, time for this.
1: What is it? Who is it? This is the Lyrical Game.
0: So earlier on today then, I read out to you the following lyrics from a song that was released in the 1980s. As I watch you move across the moonlit room, there's so much tenderness in your loving. Tomorrow I must leave. I give you the clues. The song was released in 1987. It was written by David Clasper and Marcus Lillington, and it was a single that would reach number two in America, number four on the UK singles chart. It was also a top 10 hit as well in Canada, Ireland, New Zealand, and Norway. But what is the song? If it's any consolation to you, I didn't know what it was. Hey, there we go. You might know what it is. Do you think you know what it is? Or do you not have a Scooby-Doo? Tell you what, let's put you out of your misery. Here is today's Blast from the 80s Lyrical Game

0: got to say, I vaguely remember that particular song from the 1980s. That was today's Lyrical Game song. That was from the band called Breathe. I forgot what to say then. I forgot to live Breathe, literally. The song was called Hands to Heaven. It was taken from the album All That Jazz. It was released in October of 1987, charted mainly, though, in 1988, and took its time to chart, if I'm honest with you, reaching number four in the UK in August of 1988. It also spent 2 weeks at number two in America in August of 1988 as well, and it was a top 10 hit, as I mentioned, in Canada, Ireland, New Zealand, and also Norway as well. There we go. As I said, I'm still none the wise on that song as such. I certainly would never have got it from the lyrics in the front, and I very, very vaguely remember that song as well from the 1980s. But anyway, not about me, about you. How did you get on with that? Did you get it right or did you get it wrong? Well done if you did. Commiserations if you didn't. We, of course, will do that again next time here on the show. And we've come to the end of today's A Blast from the 80s. As always, thank you very much for joining us here today. A absolute pleasure to have your company as always. Don't forget, if you want your first song that you bought in the 1980s played out on a future show, please, please do get in touch. Or, you know what, if you want a couple of songs that, you know, that remind you of the 80s that you grew up listening to, okay, again, get in touch with us, okay? I don't know, two or three songs that we can air out here and why they mean so much to you from the 1980s. Of course, you can get in touch about anything else as well. Dedication, a song request for somebody, or for you, or you know, just tell us something about this particular decade as well. Please do get in touch. There are a number of ways that you can do that, and here are those ways.
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0: Yes, please do get in touch. You can also WhatsApp us as well, 0739 8298 773. Okay, get in touch. Love to hear from you. You can. Right, we are going to go now. Okay, but we are going to go right way back to 1980 and a song which is taken from the album Liquid Gold. This particular single was a top 30 hit in Belgium, Ireland, the Netherlands, UK, and also on the Disco Top 100 chart in America as well. So you know what it's going to be about. Oh yes, here is Liquid Gold with Dance Yourself Dizzy. I want to have a go. Catch you later.

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1: Thank you so much.
2: Thank you.
1: Thank you.
2: Thank you very much, and welcome again to Unplugged. This is called Just Like Heaven.

Everybody does, well that's okay. Slide it here, give me a moment. Your moves are so raw. Got to let you know, got to let you know. You're one of my kind, yeah.

So what a tune to get us started with your 80s party this week. Funkin' for Jamaica, Tom Brown, Stand By, Shep Pettibone on the remix of Lessons in Love.

0: It's true what they say, an hour just isn't long enough. What have we had? Tom Brown, Lessons in Love, Dolly Parton, Whitney Houston, the Bell Stars on the way.
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1: So we do this each and every week, 1 hour of the Belters from the 80s, going back with D-Train.

Your 80s party with me, Mick Hall. This is what we do each and every week. What have we had? Gloria Estefan, Tony Basil, Toto, Standby, Cyndi Lauper.

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1: Hello, I am Mike O. This is where the world comes to hear the newest dance. You're in the listening room. We have 21 fresh tracks for you this week. Let's kick off the show with Ludes. Here, Say That You'll Be There. Welcome to the listening room.

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TLRDance.com is where you rate them. Peking Duck there, that is called Forever. And this is Sasson with Jammy Knox, Superstar. I don't know.

acclaim in the listening room. 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Got new tracks on the way from Calvin Harris, Rehab, and Chami. Here's Kalina Zonders. This is called Thinking of Yesterday. Thinking of Yesterday.

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Selena Fader, that is called So True, and this is Vice and Aloe Black with Follow Me.

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Tom Ferry, Rehab, and Calvin Harris still ahead. Chami Now and Pooh Bear, this is Cry For Me.

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Felix Yen, that's Believe In. And Tom Ferry's new one, Clear as Day, in the listening room.

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